Cool it. Cut it. Strangle it. In the jungle land of narcotics, it's fight, claw, kill, and every man for himself.

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knows it will carpet of medicine and colors of warmth. 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The taste of French fries and ketchup in my mouth. Is the oven off yet? Yes. The black dog with the gray face is looking in my lined and pale expression, crying and walking away.

marijuana has had a somewhat different role than other drugs. It has had a mystical sort of atmosphere about it for some, and it's been the embodiment of evil for others.

I'll tell you about the appeal of sharp knives and deep water, disconnected images, speak broken, buy clothes and drugs. Nothing comes close. Repetitive biting, pain and stink and unceasing noise. This is all I've ever done. All I'll ever do. The air, like water.

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Why would I fucking want to? Contractors killed and set on fire. Bayoneted or made to suck water. From cold rags on the floor, talking rumours. 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

0: mystical crimes. I'm so bored. Let's play Get the Knives. Drilling deep and doing it beautifully. Nearly naked, washed up amongst the ocean's leavings. Heading straight for the wall. Keeping safe, the uniform, dark, unlit homes and abandoned stadiums. 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Under cool grey spurts of sky. 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
1: Man is a beast of prey. The beast of prey conquers countries, founds great realms by the subjugation of other subjugators, forms states, and organizes civilization in order to enjoy his booty and peace. Attack and defense, suffering and struggle, victory and defeat, domination and servitude, all sealed with blood. 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

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Give me some water. 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What you doing? Are you making a fool of me? 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You listen to something.

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I mean, that's when I got it off to get out, but it's a fun time.

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It's in minor key. Solutions and remedies. Enemies becoming friends when bitterness ends. This is my church. 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This is my church. 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
3: No, let's do it.
1: No?
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1: One, two, three, four.

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Beware of them. 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